0: when your cat is acting weirder, or your dog is being louder, your turtle moves slower.
1: Hello, Ted.
0: Your cat seems thirstier.
2: Whoa, slow down, buddy.
0: Or your puppy is acting clumsier. Day or night, if you don't know what's wrong, know where to go.
1: Veg ER for pets. This is Kate.
0: Veg, the better, kinder ER for pets.
3: Calm the day after President Trump raised doubts about the temporary truce in the war with Iran. The Dow closed ahead 139 points, the S&P taking in 61, the Nasdaq gained 336 points. U.S. mortgage rates climbed to 6.49%, reversing last week's drop after the president declared the ceasefire with Iran over. The average for a 30-year fixed loan rose from 6.43% a week earlier. Fewer Americans than expected found themselves applying for first-time unemployment benefits last week. The Labor Department says it received 215,000 initial filings in the week ending July 4th. That is 2,000 less than the week prior. And Kia is recalling 463,000 of its Telluride SUVs because they could catch fire while driving or even while parked. They're from model years 2020 through 2024. The front power seat motor may overheat, causing a fire. Matt Piper, Bloomberg Radio.
4: 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France is the first team to book a trip to the semifinals after a 2-0 win over Morocco and Foxborough. Both goals coming in a six-minute span in the second half. Kylian Mbappe with his eighth, tying in with Lionel Messi in the race for the Golden Boot. And then he assisted on Ousmane Dembele's fifth goal before subbing out in the 77th minute. Mbappe was seen icing his ankle on the bench, but jumping around and celebrating with his teammates afterwards. France has won all six of its matches, outscoring opponents 16.
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0: 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Spain, who has yet to concede a goal the entire tournament, is minus 350 to qualify for the next round. 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

morning. This is Horizons. Middle East and Africa, our top stories this morning. Talks continue. The United States says technical negotiations with Iran are ongoing after 2 days of airstrikes tested the fragile ceasefire. Stocks extend gains. Asian markets rally as investors pile back into semiconductor stocks on renewed optimism over AI-driven demand. And SK Hynix in focus after pricing its $26 billion U.S. share sale.

France will now face either Spain or Belgium in the semifinals. That is it for Horizons Middle East and Africa this morning. Stay with us for Daybreak Europe. This is Bloomberg.

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1: Bloomberg Daybreak Europe for this Friday, the 10th of July from London. Coming up today, the King of the North's coronation. The vast majority of Labour MPs vote for Andy Burnham to be the UK's next Prime Minister. Coming back to the table, technical talks between the US and Iran continue after 2 days of bombings. Too hot to handle, Europe's expanding heatwave tests power grids and fire defences. Plus, 60-40 versus 100% AI. JP Morgan builds an artificial intelligence bot that beats the traditional portfolio in back tests.
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0: 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Norway will take on England in Miami, and Argentina will face Switzerland in Kansas City. Many are expecting England and Norway to be a close match. 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Meanwhile, Argentina is favored to qualify for the next round at minus 300. 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

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Norway will take on England in Miami, and Argentina will face Switzerland in Kansas City. Many are expecting England and Norway to be a close match. The draw is plus 280. Meanwhile, Argentina is favored to qualify for the next round at minus 300. 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